love the music. There are no people like me doing what I do. So make some noise for the music that keeps you moving and keeps me moving.

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What matters is the colony. He's willing to live for the colony, to fight for the colony. Yeah.

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I heard the stars were meeting with the sun, trying to decide now what can be done. Well, it's a hopeless case, I fear they might eclipse this race.

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And I've got the answer, but no one wants to hear. So I pick up my words.

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Mind if I interrupt you? In case you haven't got a clue. And someone told me about a great place not far from here. In fact, it's right in your face. Welcome back down to earth. This is a joyful rebirth.

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Just concentrate and these powers will be yours. Think clearer. 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And hit harder than anyone alive.

0: Satan's glance, the justice chants. They told this tale. It tells a story of love, which you may never know. In case that foresight happens, darling, I just want you. I just want to.
1: All I got in my pocket.
2: You like that, huh?
1: Is a nickel and a nail.
2: Like
1: the fully loaded 2.5 with one extra bullet.

Ladies and gentlemen, there's something I haven't mentioned in all this excitement, but it's becoming more distinct. Perhaps you've caught it already on your radio. Listen, please.

0: Attention, everyone. This is an emergency broadcast. The unpleasant noise you are about to hear coming from your radio is not a mistake. Please do not turn off your radio, but turn up the volume on your receiver as high as it can go so that you can make the sound we broadcast as loud as possible.
1: Okay.
0: We repeat. This is an emergency. The unpleasant noise you hear on your radio receiver is not a mistake. Do not turn off your set, but turn up the volume as high as possible. This is an emergency.

I said, I said, I said, I said, I said, I said, I said, I said, I said, I said, I said, I said, I said, I said, I said, I said, I said, I said, I said, I said, I said, I said, I said, I said, I said, I said, I said, I said, I said, I said, I said, I said, I said, I said, I said, I said, I said, I said, I said, I said, I said, I said, I said, I said, I said, I said, I said, I said, I said, I said, I said, I said, I said, I said, I said, I said, I said, I said, I said, I said, I said, I said, I said, I said, I said, I said, I said, I said, I said, I said, I said, I said, I said, I said, I said, I said, I said, I said, I said, I said, I said, I said, I said, I said, I said, I said, I said, I said, I said, I said, I said, I said, I said, I said, I said, I said, I said, I said, I said, I said, I said, I said, I said, I said, I said, I said, I said, I said, I said, I said, I said, I said, I said, I said, I said, I said, I said, I said, I said, I said, I said, I said, I said, I said, I said, I said,

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2: 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Do you think about me? Do you think about me? Do you think?
3: Do you think about me? Do you think about me? Do you think about me? Do you think?

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It will be the result of your subconscious fears transformed to your conscious.

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1: Love is basis of mutual respect.
0: Understand ourselves.
1: Love is basis of mutual respect.
0: Understand ourselves.
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circumstances beyond anyone's control. The party is over at 12 o'clock. So whatever has

struggle on highways. I can get you to Arlington, Virginia for the worst price. Rake and Hut for the worst price.